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0: A little Statler Brothers, 96.9 WSIG. Robbie V hanging out with you. You nominated, you voted, and now we are going to reveal the winners of our Shenandoah Valley Best 2026 next Thursday, or should I say this Thursday, from 4 to 6 out of Bluestone Vineyard. 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We'll see you out there. It's the Shenandoah Valley Best 2026 from Harrisonburg Media Group, presented by Ritchie Law Firm. 96.9 WSIG.
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4: Tonight, mostly cloudy skies, a low down to 44. Tomorrow, warmer. Intervals of clouds and sunshine, a high of 81. And on Sunday, periods of clouds and sunshine, a stray thunderstorm, very warm, a high of 87. 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

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Today is International Casinos Day. Now, I've never walked into a casino and walked out with more money than I walked in, but I will say this. Every time I've walked into a casino, I've had a great time. So that's all that matters, right? Here's Tim McGraw on 96.9 WSIG.

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0: The Night Shift with Robbie V on 96.9 WSIG. Do you ever think about a song that you just love that maybe you haven't heard for a while? Well, I want you to do me a favor. Think about that song and text it right now to the Jeans Plumbing text line, 540-432-1128. And you never know, Lisa J may play it during the High Noon Saloon, powered by Dean Brothers Incorporated. 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It's the High Noon Saloon right here on 96.9 WSIG. Have a story to go along with the song you want to hear? We want to hear that as well. And again,
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Little Alan Jackson, Don't Rock the Jukebox, 96.9 WSIG. Have you ever tried rocking a jukebox, like, legitimately? It's very difficult. They are very heavy pieces of equipment. Just saying. 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

0: The Night Shift with Robbie V on 96.9 WSIG. And last Sunday was Mother's Day, and I decided to do something special for my mom. Instead of just buying her flowers that are going to die in a couple of weeks, I went to the store, bought some Legos, a Lego bouquet. Bouquet? Yes, that's the word. You know that's one of those words that you say enough? It sounds weird, but anyway. A flower bouquet made of Legos. I put it together, and I gave it to her. Now she's going to have those flowers for the rest of her life. So today on Bring Flowers to Someone Day, not only should you bring flowers to someone, but go above and beyond. Spend the extra couple dollars and build them some flowers made of Legos, because those flowers will never die. And neither will that memory of you giving it to them. You're welcome. 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
2: The answer to Friday morning's Paul Umoff Ford Bragging Rights Britain's quiz question was potholes. The state of Virginia ranks in the top 20 having the most potholes in the country. We'll play again Monday morning at 7:30. Another chance to win one of the exclusive Bragging Rights hats. As always, we'll start your day shining the spotlight on bluegrass with Les Irby around 5:40. And not one, but two big...

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12: Tonight, mostly cloudy skies, a low down to 44. Tomorrow, warmer. Intervals of clouds and sunshine, a high of 81. And on Sunday, periods of clouds and sunshine, a stray thunderstorm, very warm, a high of 87. From the News Talk 92.1 and 550 WSVA Weather Center, I'm Jacqueline Dobrin.
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What is your go-to ice cream flavor? It's the Night Shift with Robbie V on 96.9 WSIG, and there are so many delicious ice cream places here in the Valley. I love Smiley's, Klein's, I think a place called Grammy's. I think that's what it's called. Anyway, if you had to pick an ice cream place and an ice cream flavor that you could only have that for the rest of your life, what would it be? Let me know on the Jeans Plumbing text line, 540-432-1128. 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For me, it's cookies and cream. Any iteration of cookies and cream is incredible. Ben and Jerry's, milk and cookies, maybe the greatest ice cream flavor of all time. But what is yours? Let me know, 540-432-1128. Talking ice cream flavors. Get creative. 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

little Garth Brooks, 96.9 WSIG. It is so good to be with you on this Friday. Can you believe it is already here? I'm going to try to make the weekend drag out as long as possible because, let's be honest, we don't want to get to Monday. 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
1: Well, my daddy left home when I was 3, and he didn't leave much to Ma and me. Just this old guitar and an empty bottle of booze. Now, I don't blame him because he run and hid, but the meanest thing that he ever did was before he left, he went and named me Sue. Well, he must have thought that it was quite a joke, and it got a lot of laughs from lots of folks. Seems I had to fight my whole life through. Some gal would giggle and I'd get red, and some guy'd laugh and I'd bust his head. I tell you, life ain't easy for a boy named Sue. Well, I grew up quick and I grew up mean.

Street of mud, there at a table, peeling stud, sat the dirty mangy dog that named me Sue. Well, I knew that snake was my own sweet dad from a worn-out picture that my mother'd had, and I knew that scar on his cheek and his evil eye. He was big and bent and gray and old, and I looked at him and my blood ran cold, and I said, my name is Sue, how do you do? Well, I hit him hard right between the eyes, and he went down, but to my surprise, he come up with a knife and cut off a piece of my ear. But I busted a chair right across his teeth, and we crashed through the wall and into the street, kicking and a-gouging in the mud and the blood and the beer. I tell you, I've fought tougher men, but I really can't remember when. He kicked like a mule and he bit like a crocodile. I heard him laugh and then I heard him cuss, and he went for his gun to pull mine first. He stood there looking at me and I saw him smile. He said, son, this world is rough, and if a man's gonna make it, he's gotta be tough. And I know I wouldn't be there to help you along. So I give you that name and I said goodbye. I knew you'd have to get tough or die. And it's that name that helped to make you strong. Yeah. Said, now you just fought one hell of a fight, and I know you hate me and you got the right to kill me now, and I wouldn't blame you if you do. But you ought to thank me before I die for the gravel in your guts and the spit in your eye, cause I'm the that named you Sue. Yeah, what could I do? What could I do? I got a

0: about him now and then, every time I try and every time I win. And if I ever have a son, I think I'm gonna name him Bill or George, anything but Sue. I still ain't that man.
1: 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It's the people that you choose. It's the Night Shift with Robbie V on 96.9 WSIG. Today is International Family Day. And as much as I love my family, I want to talk about the family that I have here at Harrisonburg Media Group. And honestly, the family that I work with every single day. I see my work family more than I do anybody else. And it's pretty crazy how you go through life, you know, building these relationships. And you see the people that you work with more than the people you actually love and that you've grown up with. And I just think that's so important. I am so thankful to work at a company that loves me. And I truly do love the people that I work with. Do some of them get on my nerves? Of course they do. Are some of them a little bit, you know, more extra than the others? Of course they are. But I still love them all the same. So I hope that you work at a place where you feel like family every day you go to work. Because honestly, you're seeing them more than your actual family. It's 96.9 WSIG.
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5: Tonight, mostly cloudy skies, a low down to 44. Tomorrow, warmer, intervals of clouds and sunshine, a high of 81. And on Sunday, periods of clouds and sunshine, a stray thunderstorm, very warm, a high of 87. 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

The Night Shift with Robbie V on 96.9 WSIG. It may come as a surprise, but he is on my Mount Rushmore of country artists. Brad Paisley, wrapped around 96.9 WSIG.

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Well, I saw him walk in with his cowboy.

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And this cute little country girl called mine. 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

The Night Shift with Robbie V on 96.9 WSIG. What if I told you you could win your way into Ting Pavilion to go see Sam Barber in September? Sounds good, right? Well, you are one text away from doing just that. 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

0: The Night Shift with Robbie V on 96.9 WSIG. And how does a trip to Charlottesville, the Ting Pavilion in September sound? What if I told you that was to go see Sam Barber in concert, up-and-coming rising country star? Well, we want to give you that chance. Text the word Barber, B-A-R-B-E-R, to 540-432-1128. 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You don't have to do anything else. You just wait to hear from us to tell you that you've won. But you can't win unless you enter. 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
4: 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All right, boys. This is her favorite song, you know that, right? So we play it good and loud. She might get up and dance again. Oh, she put her beard down. Here she comes. Left, left, left, right, left.

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0: The Night Shift to Throbby V on 96.9 WSIG. You voted. You nominated. And now we get to unveil the winners of Shenandoah Valley Best 2026. The big reveal party happening 4 to 6 on Thursday out of Bluestone Vineyard in Bridgewater. We hope you come out for an evening of excitement where you can savor the finest wines, grab a bite to eat from Cosmic Smoke and Barbecue, or branch of soft-served ice cream, groove to the tunes of Gypsy Town, and mingle with top-notch businesses. Don't miss out on this unforgettable event where you decided who won and who were the Shenandoah Valley best. It's the big reveal party happening Thursday, 4 to 6 at Bluestone Vineyard. It is free, so come on out, enjoy some great music, some great food, and some great company. The Shenandoah Valley Best 2026 from Harrisonburg Media Group, presented by Ritchie Law Firm.
1: 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Bill Monroe, Rhonda Vincent, Ricky Skaggs, the Steel Drivers, and more. It's banjos, fiddles, harmonies, and high, lonesome sound. Just the way Saturday nights were meant to be.

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5: 96.9 WSIG, Shenandoah Valley Weather.
6: Tonight, mostly cloudy skies, a low down to 44. Tomorrow, warmer, intervals of clouds and sunshine, a high of 81. And on Sunday, periods of clouds and sunshine, a stray thunderstorm, very warm, a high of 87. From the News Talk 92.1 and 550 WSVA Weather Center, I'm Jacqueline Dobrin.
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came to see him one last time. Oh, and we all wondered if she would. And it kept running through my mind. This time, he's over her for good.

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Hope you're doing well on this Friday. The Night Shift about to come to a close in about 30 minutes. But don't worry, we're not going anywhere yet. Here's Tracy Lawrence, 96.9 WSIG.

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Keeping the hits rolling, the ones that you love from today and yesteryear. It's Kane Brown, Backseat Driver, and I hate those. 96.9 WSIG.

0: The Night Shift with Robbie V on 96.9 WSIG. Hope you're doing well on this Friday. The weekend is upon us, just a couple of minutes away. And today is International Kangaroo Care Awareness Day. Now, the only reason I bring this up, you remember the story back in the winter where a kangaroo got out in Nelson County and a firefighter had to go rescue it? I wonder what the update is on that kangaroo. Is it still here in the country? And also, has anyone else gotten a pet kangaroo since then? Because if that's not a thing that's starting to, pick up some steam around the valley, then we need to make it a thing. Kangaroos, yes, maybe they don't belong here in America, but it sure would be fun to have one as a pet. It's 96.9 WSIG.
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The Night Shift with Robbie V on 96.9 WSIG. Coming to a close. Time to punch that time clock and get the heck out of here. Thank you so much for hanging out with me all week long. Let's do it again on Monday right here, 96.9 WSIG. 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
2: The answer to Friday morning's Paul Umoff Board Bragging Rights Breakfast Quiz question was potholes. The state of Virginia ranks in the top 20 having the most potholes in the country. We'll play again Monday morning at 7:30. Another chance to win one of the exclusive Bragging Rights hats. As always, we'll start your day shining the spotlight on bluegrass with Les Irby around 5:40. And not one, but two big...
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2: Mostly cloudy early this morning, a low around 44. Otherwise warmer with intervals of clouds and sunshine today, a high of 81. Tomorrow, periods of clouds and sunshine, a stray thunderstorm, very warm, a high of 87. And on Monday, mostly sunny and hot, a high of 90. From the News Talk 92.1 and 550 WSVA Weather Center, I'm Jacqueline Dobrin.
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Bill Monroe, Rhonda Vincent, Ricky Skaggs, the Steel Drivers, and more. 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
2: Mostly cloudy early this morning, a low around 44. Otherwise warmer with intervals of clouds and sunshine today, a high of 81. Tomorrow, periods of clouds and sunshine, a stray thunderstorm, very warm, a high of 87. And on Monday, mostly sunny and hot, a high of 90. 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
1: The answer to Friday morning's Paul Uboff Ford Bragging Rights Breakfast Quiz question was potholes. The state of Virginia ranks in the top 20 having the most potholes in the country. We'll play again Monday morning at 7:30. 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

It's Classic Country Kickback on 96.9 WSIG, and that was Merle Haggard from 1974 and The Old Man from the Mountain. A bit of a western swing hit that's, it's based on his rowdy friend Dean Harrington. It is Classic Country Kickback. I'm Roy Randolph here with you. Glad to have you along with me on this Saturday morning. We're brought to you by Martin's Native Lumber, and we're going to keep it rolling with Johnny Cash from 1965 with the Orange Blossom Special. Now, this one's featured Boots Randolph solo on sax.

0: It's Classic Country Kickback on 96.9 WSIG with George Jones from 1961 and the Tender Years, a shift to a smoother sound, and it's 7 weeks at number one. Hey, it is Classic Country Kickback. I'm Roy Randolph in with you, brought to you by Martin's Native Lumber. Now, if you need help with that project, no matter what it is, talk to these guys. They have the lumber, yeah, they have the other materials you might need, and they have the knowledge and experience to make it work best for you. So check them out. And when we come back, I've got two great songs coming your way. Let's see. Let's do this one from 1974. This song was the title track of the artist's 14th solo album. It was also their third consecutive number one and a major crossover hit. What is it and who sang it? Well, you're going to find out when Classic Country Kickback returns.
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It's Classic Country Kickback on 96.9 WSIG, and that was Dolly Parton from 1974, and Love is Like a Butterfly. That's from her 14th solo album, and it was her third consecutive number one, and it was a major crossover hit for her as well, and also she used it as the theme for her variety show. Before that, Conway Twitty and Loretta Lynn from 1971, and After the Fire is Gone. Now, they released that song as a duo, and it was their most successful partnership in music

History. It was a number one and a Grammy Award winner in 72. It is Classic Country Kickback. We're going to keep it rolling with Hank Williams from 1951 and Hey Good Looking, written in just 20 minutes, a number one and Grammy Hall of Fame introduction in 2001. 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

It's Classic Country Kickback on 96.9 WSIG with the Hometown Boys from 1978, the Statler Brothers. Do You Know You Are My Sunshine? Their first chart topper at number one. And Charlie Pride in there as well from 1974 with the Mississippi Cotton Pick and Delta Town, peaked at number three. And George Strait in there from 1982. If you're thinking you want a stranger, that also peaked at number three. It is Classic Country Kickback. We're brought to you by Overkill Hill Septic Services. If you got a problem, these are the guys to give a call. Let's keep it rolling with Ann Murray from 1979 and Shadows in the Moonlight. Three

0: It's Classic Country Kickback on 96.9 WSIG with Mo Bandy and Joe Stampley from 1981. Hey, Joe. Hey, Mo. It peaked at number 10 on the top 10 list. And Roger Miller from 1965, King of the Road. 6 weeks to write that song, 5 weeks at number one, and number four on the Hot 100. It is Classic Country Kickback. I'm Roy Randolph in with you, and so glad to have you along with me. 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Now, that's affordable family fun, and you can check them out at frontierculturemuseum.org. When we come back, two fantastic songs for you. Which ones to do? Oh, it's such a tough choice. Let's go with this one. 9 weeks at number one. This 1966 song was written by Billy Sherrill and Glenn Sutton. It won two Grammy Awards, and the song was a B-side to We Got Love. Who is it? What's the song? Well, you'll find out when Classic Country Kickback returns.
1: 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I'm Craig Orndorff, the host of

0: weekend in the country. Each week we travel back in time for a countdown of the top 20 songs from a weekend of years gone by. Now, in addition to playing some of your all-time favorite songs, we'll have fun facts about those tunes and about the great country performers of our lifetime. 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

It's Classic Country Kickback on 96.9 WSIG with Tom T. Hall from 1974, and I Love. Now, that song was inspired after a psychiatrist friend of him suggested that he make a list of things to overcome his unhappiness, and it was a huge crossover hit. Before that, it was David Houston and 1966 and Almost Persuaded. The B-side to We Got Love. Yeah, but the B-side actually outdid the A-side. It happens sometimes. It is Classic Country Kickback. I'm Roy Randolph in with you. We're already at the end of the first hour, and we're brought to you by the Frontier Culture Museum. And we're going to finish out this hour in style with, well, one of my favorites. It's a double-sided hit. Both sides of this record peaked at number one. The B-side was Together Again. And the A-side was My Heart's Game.

It's Classic Country Kickback on 96.9 WSIG, starting off our second hour with the Browns from 1959 and the Jimmy Brown song, also known as The Three Bells. Number one for 10 weeks and number one on the Hot 100 back in 59. Hey, this Classic Country Kickback. We're brought to you by Carpentech. Now we're going to keep

0: It's Classic Country Kickback on 96.9 WSIG with Lacey J. Dalton from 1982 and 16th Avenue, which is a tribute to the songwriters. It peaked at number 3. Hey, it is Classic Country Kickback. We're brought to you by Carpet Tech of Virginia. Now, they're located in Broadway. You should go by there and check them out because you're going to love each and every step. When we return, I have a pair of 72s. Songs, that is, from 1972. I guess I ought to clear that up. Anyways, two of them, and they both peaked really high on the charts. But let's go with this one. Originally written by Scotty Wiseman of the Lulabelle and Scotty Duo back in 1940, this artist recorded it in 72, and it became a major hit for them, peaking at number 2. Who is it? What's the song? Well, you're going to find out when Classic Country Kickback returns.
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2: The answer to Friday morning's Paul Umanport Bragging Rights Breakfast Quiz question was potholes. The state of Virginia ranks in the top 20, having the most potholes in the country. We'll play again Monday morning at 7:30. Another chance to win one of the exclusive Bragging Rights hats. As always, we'll start your day shining the spotlight on bluegrass with Les Irby around 5:40. And not one, but two big...
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3: Sunshine is going to be giving way to some clouds today with a high of 81. Cloudy tonight with low of 59. And tomorrow, periods of clouds and sunshine, possibly a stray thunderstorm with a high of 83. And then on Monday, mostly sunny and hot with a high of 90. That's your weather forecast from the News Talk 92.1 and 550 WSVA Weather Center. 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

It's Classic Country Kickback on 96.9 WSIG with Bob Lumen from 1972 and Lonely Women Make Good Lovers, which peaked at number four. Now, that was written by Freddie Weller and Spooner Oldman. It was one of four top ten hits, and it was the second single from the album of the same name, which was Lonely Women Make Good Lovers. Before that, Willie Nelson from 1972 and Remember Me, an all-time classic, of course, which peaked at number two. Hey, it is Classic Country Kickback. We got to keep it rolling. And to do that, I've got just the lady. Here's Patsy Cline from 1963, Faded Love, which peaked at number seven. Now, originally, this was a Bob Wills country swing hit back in the 50s. Yeah, on Classic Country Kickback, 96.9 WSIG.

It's Classic Country Kickback on 96.9 WSIG with Don Williams from 1976, Till the Rivers All Run Dry, one of my all-time favorites. And it was co-written with Wayland Holyfield, his fourth number one. And Gene Watson before that from 1975, Love in the Hot Afternoon, which was his breakthrough hit that peaked at number three. And then Tammy Wynette from 1973, and Kids Say the Darndest Things, her 13th number one. Hey, it is Classic Country Kickback. I'm Roy Randolph here with you, brought to you by Transtech Towing. And we got to keep it rolling, and here's just the man to do it. Here's Eddie Arnold from 1965, a number one for him after 10 years of not so great.

0: It's Classic Country Kickback on 96.9 WSIG with Hank Snow from 1974 and Hello Love, another revitalizing hit that, nearly 60 years old. It was a number one for him. Baron Young from 1961 before that, and Hello Walls, written by the struggling Willie Nelson back then, a number one and a number 12 on the pop chart. It is Classic Country Kickback, brought to you by TransTech Towing. Now, they've been serving the Shenandoah Valley since 1980 with towing, auto repairs, and now they do dumpsters. Yeah, you need to check them out. When we come back, I got two fantastic songs for you. Oh, this is a tough one. Let's go with this one. Now, it was when appearing in the Glenn Campbell Good Time Hour, the artist forgot a line and ad-libbed this line, which turned into a hit number one and a number nine on the pop chart and a 1972 Grammy Award. Who is it? What's the song? Well, you'll find out when Classic Country Kickback returns.
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Now, it's the lead single from Are You Sincere album, and it was written by Tommy Snuff Garrett and Cliff Crawford. It featured in the 1978 Clint Eastwood movie Any Which Way But Loose. Before that, Jerry Reed from 1971, When You're Hot, You're Hot. Yeah, it's a song that resulted from a slight ad lib on his part on the Glenn Campbell Good Time Hour. He forgot his line, and so he just ad libbed that line and thought, hey, that's a good song right there. Anyways, it's Classic Country Kickback. I'm Roy Randolph in with you, brought to you by Transtech Towing, and we got to finish out hour number two. Here's Jack Green from 1966, There Goes My Everything. 21 weeks on the charts, a number one and a number 65 on the Hot 100. 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

It's Classic Country Kickback on 96.9 WSIG with my all-time favorite, Ronnie Milsap from 1982, and He Got You. Now, originally, that song was intended for Bobby Whitlock, but Ronnie heard it and said, hey, I want to do that song. And he got it, which is great because it turned into a number one for him on his album, Inside. It is Classic Country Kickback. I'm Roy Randolph in with you, brought to you by Johnson's Funeral Home. And we're going to keep it rolling with Billy Crash Craddock from 1971 with a country version of Dream Lover.

I've had girls and I've had women. You weren't the first, and you probably won't be the last. But lady, after last night's loving, I bet my soul

0: It's Classic Country Kickback on 96.9 WSIG with T.G. Shepherd from 1979, and I'll be coming back for more. His fourth number one. It is Classic Country Kickback. I'm Roy Randolph, and we're glad to have you along with me on a Saturday morning. We're brought to you by Johnson's Funeral Home. Now, their family is there to serve your family in your time of need. They take care of the details so you can honor your loved one's life. When we come back, I've got two fantastic songs for you. This one was originally written by Johnny McRae, Bob Morrison, Bill Zaffers, and Jim Zaffers. This 82 hit was the artist's first top 10 hit, peaking at number 8 from the Feel the Fire album. Who is it? What's the song? Well, you're going to find out when Classic Country Kickback returns.
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It really worked well. Of course, it was written and recorded by Merle Haggard, and it peaked at number 3. Before that, my favorite redhead, Reba McEntire from 1980, and You Lift Me Up to Heaven. Yes, that was on her Feel the Fire album. It peaked at number 8. It's her very first top 10 hit on Classic Country Kickback, and we got to keep it going. Yeah, why don't we do so with, how about a duo? Yeah, let's do Waylon Jennings and Johnny Cash from 1978, and There Ain't No Good Chain Gang, which peaked at number 2. Classic Country Kickback, 96.9 WSIG.

It's Classic Country Kickback on 96.9 WSIG with Merle Haggard from 1966 and The Bottle Let Me Down. Now, that featured Roy Nichols' Telecaster and Bonnie Owens' harmonics to make

Mama, don't you worry about it none, though. 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They're teaching us a lot of new things in here, Mama. Things like

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Well, Papa, don't you worry about it none now. 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They're teaching us a lesson today. We're learning pretty well, too. We've already learned a whole lot of stuff already. 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

I've lost count of the hours, and I've lost track of the days. In fact, I've lost just about everything since you went away. Everything, that is, except the memories you left me. And that's one thing that no one can mar. I don't know who you're with. I don't even know where you've gone. My only hope is that someday you might hear this song, and you'll know that I wrote it especially for you. And I love you wherever you are.

This flame in my heart is like an eternal fire, for every day it burns hotter, and every day it burns higher. And I haven't been able to put out one little flicker, not even with all of these tears. My friends think I'm crazy, and maybe I am, but I'll carry this torch just as long as I can, for someday you might just decide to come home. And I want you to know

It's Classic Country Kickback on 96.9 WSIG with Bill Anderson from 1963 and still. Now, that was written and recorded by Bill. It peaked at number one and number eight on the Hot 100. Before that, Wilma Burgess from 1966 and Misty Blue. It was written for a totally different artist, but she got it and turned it into a number four. Yeah. On Classic Country Kickback, I'm Roy Randolph in with you. I've got another one here for you. This one is Loretta Lynn. She and her husband, Dude, drove from station to station to promote this song from 1960, I'm a Honky Tonk Girl. Oh, that's my kind of country. It's written in 20.

0: It's Classic Country Kickback on 96.9 WSIG with Conway Twitty from 1970, 15 years ago. His fifth number one and number 81 on the Hot 100. Before that, the trio. Yeah, the dream trio, I should say. Dolly Parton, Emmylou Harris, and Linda Ronstadt from 1987. And those memories. That peaked at number five. It is Classic Country Kickback. I'm Roy Randolph with you. We're brought to you by Big Red's Power Washing. Now, they have years of experience and a commitment to excellence. They specialize in revitalizing the exterior of your home or business. Why not give them a call today? Let's see. When we come back, two great songs here for you. Let's go with this one. It was written by Kent Robbins. The artist so enjoyed it that they produced it themselves. It peaked at number three and part of the same album as Burgers and Fries. Who is it and what's the song? Well, you're going to find out when Classic Country Kickback returns.
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featured One Less Day to Go on the B-side. That is one of my favorites. And, of course, it was in the movie Smokey and the Bandit 2. Before that, Charlie Pride from 1970, When I Stop Leaving, I'll Be Gone. It peaked at number 3, and you can find it on his album Burgers and Fries, or some areas actually had it titled When I Stop Leaving, I'll Be Gone. Yeah, so look for the album, either one of those names, and you'll find it. Hey, we've been brought to you by Big Red's Power Washing, and you know what? We are finishing out 3 hours together. Golly, it goes by so fast. It really does, but that's okay. Coming up in the 9 o'clock hour, Fritz is going to be here with Helping Hands, and I'm not sure who our celebrity guest host will be, but hey, it's still your chance to buy, sell, trade, or just give away that something. To get us there, I've got the perfect one. Now, this one's a Grammy winner, soft rock ballad. It was written by Randy Goodrum, and it was Anne Murray's first or only number one on the Hot 100. Anne Murray from 1978, and you need to be classic country kickback.

It's Classic Country Kickback on 96.9 WSIG with the Hometown Boys, the Statler Brothers from 1980, and Charlotte's Web. The very first single from their 10th anniversary album, it peaked at number 5, and it

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1: Oh, yeah. Look out, everybody. All right. Another exciting edition of The Helping Hand is obviously underway based on the crowd reaction right there. They're glad to see you, Ashley.

0: I'm glad to see them.
1: I bet you are. Ashlyn
0: is here.
1: Ashlyn is here. You are a media advisor. Is that what you officially are?
0: Yes.
1: That's what I thought.
0: I'm a media advisor.
1: Oh, well, if I need some media advice, I'm calling you.
0: Good.
1: And I should say that for our listeners as well. You need media advice, call Ashlyn here at the station. She'll help you with that.
0: I'll help you.
1: I know you will. And you're helping me today with the helping hand, and I love that. Here's how it works. Call us up at 540-432-1128. Tell us what you want to buy, sell, or trade. 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You must follow the rules and the regs, and here they are. Your list must be three items or fewer. We cannot get we're getting as many people on the radio as possible, so keep your list down to three. If you have a couple of extra items, you may call the program back one time during the hour. We'll put you on again, let you do that. No firearms, ammunition, or weapons. That includes crossbows. We just can't sell weapons over the radio. One of our sponsors is a firearms dealer. So we do advertise that, but we cannot facilitate private sales on the air. No boyfriends or girlfriends. Come on. You know better than that. 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
1: Thank you for reminding me of that, Ashlyn. 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No businesses. 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And I'm thinking, no.
0: Sneaky.
1: That's pretty sneaky. don't sneak your business on the radio. 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We have a gaggle of them today, so we'll read them for you and we'll post them on that website a little bit after the program. The website is 969WSIG.com. Have a pen and paper ready because you're going to want to write something down, I'm pretty sure. And be nice to the disc jockey and the media advisor because we're sensitive. Am I right?
0: Especially me. I'll cry.
1: Oh, no. Please don't make Ashlyn cry, please. All right, let's get to the phones. 540-432-1128. Mike, you still there?
2: Yeah, I'm still here.
1: All right, you're first up. What's happening?
2: Can you put compound bows on or not?
1: No.
2: Okay.
1: Well, it's too late now.
2: Has any kind of broken appliances or hard batteries, aluminum, copper, broken heat pumps, air conditioners, anything like that, or unwanted vehicles, will come today and pick them up.
1: Okay.
2: 540-810-0035.
0: That was 540-810-0035.
2: Yeah, thanks for the program. Y'all have a blessed and safe weekend.
1: Thank you, Mike. Appreciate the call. 540-432-1128, the number here at the Helping Hand. Hi there. You're on the radio. What's your name?
3: This is Jeff in Mount Sydney.
1: Hello, Jeff. What can we do for you today?
3: Well, Fritz and Ashlyn, thank you very much for your service to start off with.
1: You're welcome.
3: I have some items, and they all must go together.
1: Okay.
3: It's a 17-foot tripper fiberglass canoe with an aluminum truck rack that's been modified for the canoe, three paddles, and three life vests, and all of that for $400.
1: That's a good deal.
3: And I think so.
1: Yeah.
3: And this is the Mount Sydney area, and my number is 540-248-3839.
0: All right, that number was 540-248-3839.
3: That is correct, and if nobody answers, please leave a message, and we will get back with you.
1: All right. Very good, Jeff. Thank you so much for calling.
3: Thank you for your service. I appreciate it.
1: You're so welcome. It's the Helping Hand at 96.9 WSIG. Our number is 540-432-1128. Hi there. You're on the radio. What's your name?
4: Yes, my name is Linda Cubbage.
1: Hi, Linda. How can we help you?
4: I have a Kubota tractor, B2620. It has 127 hours on it. I have four different items that goes along with it. It's a bucket, a landscape rake, and another blade, and a blade for the front and back. And the number they can reach me at is 540-244-0715. And I'm asking $18,000 for it firm.
0: All right, that number was 540-244-0715.

0: Yes, ma'am.
1: All right, I got it.
2: Thanks, Linda.
0: All right. Thank you all for a great job.
2: You're welcome. Thank you for calling, and thank you for listening to The Helping Hand at 96.9 WSIG. Hi, you're on the radio. What's your name?
3: Hi, it's Barbara Jean calling.
2: Hi, Barbara.
3: I want to advertise a big inside yard sale today at 3316 Scenic Highway, Mount Solon,
2: mm-hmm.
3: till 2 o'clock. It's right across from North River Elementary. We have clothes, kids, zero, and all the way up to adult, girls, boys, lots of housewares, a lot of really good deals. Hope mm-hmm. to see you there.
2: Tell us the address one more time.
3: 3316 Scenic Highway, Mount Solon.
2: All right, very good.
3: Just outside of Bridgewater.
2: Lovely. We hope you get a big crowd there.
3: Thank you so much.
2: Sure, you're welcome. Bye-bye.
3: Uh-huh. Bye-bye.
2: It's The Helping Hand at 96.9 WSIG. Hello there. You're on the radio. What's your name? Hello? Talk to me.
1: Hello?
2: Goodbye. Hello. Guess they didn't like to talk to either one of us. All right, let's try this one. You're on the radio. What's your name?
4: It's Charles.
2: Charles. Go ahead, Charles. You're on the air.
4: Oh, I've got a four-wheeler for sale. It's a 07 four-wheeler automatic. It's a 650 four-wheel drive. And I like to have $3,200 for it. It's in good shape. And I'm in Luray, Virginia. And that's phone number is 333-0509.
1: That was 333-0509?
4: Yes, sir.
2: All right. Okay. Thank you so much for calling.
1: I have allergies today, so I get it.
2: She's not a sir.
1: It's fine.
2: That's okay.
1: I sound like it right now.
2: That's all right. Don't forget, folks, turn your radio down when we put you on the air because it makes it easier for everyone to hear what you're saying, what you're trying to sell or buy. 540-432-1128 is the number here at The Helping Hand. Hi, you're on the radio. What's your name?
5: Junior.
2: You're up, Junior. What's up?
5: Yes, I'm looking for scrap metal in the Harrisonburg, Bridgewater, Grottoes, and maybe Waynesboro area. And I still have a steel chainsaw and a Remington chainsaw for sale. The phone number they can reach me at is 540-705-7125.
1: That was 540-705-7125.
5: Yeah.
2: All right. We got it. Thanks.
5: Bye.
2: Bye-bye. Time to talk to one of our great sponsors. We have Ian on the phone from Liberty Arms in Harrisonburg. Ian, what's happening at Liberty Arms?
6: Good morning, Fritz. Hey, Liberty Arms is your family-friendly local gun store. We've been here in the Valley just celebrating 7 years here.
2: Mm-hmm.
6: We've got all your firearm needs from rifles, shotguns, pistols, holsters, all the accessories in between.
2: When you say accessories, tell me about the accessories. What do you have?
6: Yeah, we've got everything to outfit you for what you need, whether you need a scope for your rifle, a red dot or light for your pistol, cleaning kits, and whatever you may need to outfit yourself to get ready.
2: Well, what if I need to have my weapon cleaned, but I'm not sure I can do it properly? Can you have someone there that can help me out?
6: Absolutely. We can either assist you in teaching you how to clean your weapon, or if you just don't want to bother or you don't have the time for it, we've got several gunsmiths on our staff that can do everything from cleaning, repairs, diagnosing, appraising,
2: mm-hmm.
6: and anything firearm related.
2: What if I'm a new shooter and I need some training? Can you help me there?
6: Absolutely. We're far from experts, but we can help guide you in the right direction of what pistol you might want, what rifle, shotgun, depending on your needs.
2: Okay.
6: And then we have a couple of contacts we can refer you to for getting your concealed carry.
2: All right. Very good. It's Liberty Arms in Harrisonburg. How do we get there? Talk us in.
6: Absolutely. Liberty Arms is at 1854 East Market Street, Suite 104, right on 33 in Harrisonburg. And we're right around the corner from Harbor Freight, open Monday through Friday at 10 o'clock.
2: You've answered all my questions, Ian. Thank you so much. Let's do this again next week, all right?
6: Absolutely. You have a good one.
2: You too. Bye-bye.
6: Bye-bye.
2: Ashlyn, how about a few from the website for us, please?
1: Sure. We've got two Barrister bookshelves, four shelf. They have four shelves each.
2: Okay.
1: $40 each.
2: Fair enough.
1: They've also got a Dobro. I don't know what that is.
2: Dobro is a musical instrument in bluegrass bands play.
1: Oh, well, it's made in Korea. They have one of those.
2: Okay.
1: And then they've got an Aria Pro 2 five-string banjo.
2: Oh, somebody must have quit the band.
1: Oh.
2: Selling the banjo
1: sad.
2: And the dobro.
1: Well, it's your lucky day.
2: Yeah.
1: You can call 540-471-2384.
2: Okay, a couple.

0: couple more.
1: All right. Someone is looking for a ride to the Rockingham County Fairgrounds tomorrow morning. What, do you know when this was? Was this from?
0: That came in last night.
1: So today.
0: I'm guessing that today, yes.
1: If anyone could take them, you can call Jeff, 540-209-1429.
0: Okay. A couple more, because we got a lot to get to.
1: All right. 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
0: All right, one more.
1: And then someone is actually looking to buy a used zero-turn lawnmower in working condition, 804-892-0413.
0: 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You just find that, it'll tell you how to do that. All right, back to the phones now. 540-432-1128 is the number. Hello there. You're on the radio. What's your name?
2: You can call Jeff.
3: This is Leon.
0: Hello, Leon. Can you get off your speakerphone so we can hear you a little better, please?
3: Yes, sir.
0: There you go. Like that. All right, what can we do for you, Leon?
3: I have a 45-horsepower farm tractor for sale. It's just 450 hours on. It's in great shape. Anybody needs a farm tractor or whatever, I'd like to sell it. And I asked $8,500 for it. So it's like new. So give me a call, 540-298-8822.
1: Could you repeat the phone number one more time? Sorry.
3: 540-298-8822.
1: Okay, 298-8822. Got it.
0: All right.
3: Thank you so much for your service, too. I really appreciate it.
0: Well, we appreciate you calling and listening to us, Leon. Thank you so much.
3: Thank you. Bye-bye.
0: Leon has been listening and calling to this program for, I've been doing this program for, gosh, maybe 14 or 15 years, and he's been one of the earlier, he's been a faithful listener.
1: Oh, wow.
0: So we're very happy to still have Leon out there talking to us. Our number, 540-432-1128. Hi, you're on the radio. What's your name? Hello? Hello?
4: Hello?
0: Hello, who are you?
4: This is Beth Jo Walter with Singers Glen 4-H.
0: Okay. What can we do for you today?
4: We are having a fundraiser auction this morning at the Singers Glen Community Center. Starts at 9:30. We have lots of different kind of items. We have anything from wreaths to trips. We have a lot of gift certificates. We have baked goods, a lot of baked goods, fresh eggs. I think what else we have?
0: lots of stuff.
4: We have we have over 100 items.
0: Okay.
4: And it's just an auction here at the Singers Glen Community Center.
0: All right. Very good. Thank you for letting us know about it.
4: Okay. Thank you.
0: You're welcome. Bye-bye. Bye. It's the Helping Hand at 96.9 WSIG. Ashlyn and Fritz taking your calls at 540-432-1128. Hi, you're on the radio. What's your name?
5: Steve.
0: Hey, Steve. What can we do for you?
5: I have two tillers for sale. I have two tillers. One Simplicity is the older one. Nothing wrong with it. Got like perfect tines on it. I got a yard machine tiller. It's a little bit smaller. And I got some generators for sale and a Snapper push mower, self-propelled with bagger. And they can call me at 540-292-6062.
1: That was 540-292-6062.
5: Yes, ma'am.
0: All right, we got it. Thanks.
5: All right, thank y'all. Have a good day.
0: We wish you the same. I'm having a good day. How about you, Ashlyn?
1: I'm having a great day.
0: I love hearing that. Well, we're in the Shenandoah Valley. You know, they're all good if you're in the valley. That's what I say.
1: This is true.
0: Hi there. You're on the radio. What's your name?
6: Jeff. How are you?
0: Jeff, we're doing okay. What can we do for you today?
6: I've got a overhead door, garage door opener. It's got Bluetooth, so it's one of the smart units. You can work with your phone or whatever.
0: Okay.
6: I had a garage built, and the uh, ins-

0: caller put this operator in kind of the wrong spot, so I took it down. I used it one time, literally. Mm-hmm. Anyway, so it's brand new. I took it down, and I don't have a use for it because I replaced it with a side shaft operator.
1: Okay.
0: And I need to sell it if I could, and I'd like to have, I don't know, $500. It's a $1,600 operator, so.
1: Okay. And it's in good shape, so that's
0: yeah,
1: a good,
0: it's that, in brand new shape. And it's got the rail and everything with it, so.
1: All right.
2: What's a good phone number to reach you?
0: 540-746-9253.
2: That was 540-746-9253.
0: Yes, ma'am.
1: All right. We got it. Thanks for calling.
0: Thanks.
1: It's the Helping Hand at 96.9 WSIG. 540-432-1128 is our number. If you get it ringing, keep it ringing. We'll get to you as quickly as we can. If we get a busy signal, you know what to do, I'm pretty sure. Hi there. You're on the radio. What's your name?
3: Yes, my name. My name's Owen. I'm from Timberville, Virginia, and I'm having a sale, inside yard sale today at 538 Lone Pine Drive, mm-hmm. apartment BB8.
1: Okay.
3: And my number is 540-405-3607. Got lots of stuff in here today for somebody to really enjoy.
1: Okay. You got that number, Ashlyn?
2: Yeah, that was 540-405-3607.
3: Yes, ma'am.
1: All right, tell us the address one more time in case somebody missed it.
3: It's 538 Lone Pine Drive. Apartment BB8, Timberville, Virginia.
1: All right. We hope you get a big crowd there.
3: Okay. Thank you, sir.
1: Sure. You're welcome. It's the Helping Hand at 96.9 WSIG. Hello there. You're on the radio. What's your name? Hello? Hello? Hello. Who are you?
4: My name is Clay.
1: Okay.
4: I am with Pleasant View Church of the Brethren in Mount Jackson, and I want to let everyone know that next Saturday, the 23rd, we are having a spaghetti dinner. Benefiting the Peter Muhlenberg FFA chapter and their students going to state convention. All proceeds are going to them. It's going to be from 4 to 7 p.m. And the address is 4197 Connettville Road.
1: All right, and this is happening next Saturday, right?
4: Yes, sir, next Saturday from 4 to 7 p.m. You can eat in or you can take it out. It's going to be $10 a head.
1: And what's the name of the church that it's supporting?
4: Pleasant View Church of the Brethren in Mount Jackson.
1: All right. Did you get a phone number? Did we get a phone number from you?
4: Yeah, sure. Phone number is 540-630-2575.
2: That was 540-630-2575.
4: Yes, ma'am.
1: All right. We got it, Clay. Thanks for calling.
4: Thanks, guys.
1: Sure. Time to talk to Big Red from Big Red's Power Washing. What's happening today, Big Red?
5: Hey, good morning, everybody. Today, I think we're going to enjoy this beautiful sunshine. Today and tomorrow, oh, my gosh.
1: Yeah.
5: Tomorrow is going to be so beautiful, I don't even know if I want to work. I think I just want to relax and enjoy it.
1: It's a day of rest tomorrow. That's what it is. You know that.
5: You got it.
1: Yeah.
5: But, yeah, we're doing some mowing and some mulching, mm-hmm. and we're getting some of that done.
1: Mm-hmm.
5: Tuesday, we got a new farm we're starting, so we're trying to get the mowing and mulching and yard work and everything done up until that point, so that way everything will stay caught up and we won't get behind. 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
1: Yep.
5: 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And, you know, we keep everything going.
1: Yep.
5: 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We're Big Red. 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
1: pretty much anything that needs to be done. 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
1: All right. 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
1: All right, Big Red from Big Red's Power Washing, thank you so much. Let's talk again next week, okay?
5: Absolutely, everybody.

0: please enjoy the wonderful weekend and be safe. Thank you.
1: You too. Bye-bye.
0: Bye-bye.
1: Ashlyn, how about a few more from the website, please?
2: Yeah, so someone is looking for 1980s G.I. Joe figures in good condition.
1: You know, one of our sponsors, who we're going to talk about shortly, is Country Road Antiques. I bet you they've got that.
2: I'm sure they do, yeah.
1: A lot of those old toys there. I'm sorry, I interrupted you. Go ahead.
2: No, you're fine. You can call 540-292-8665. I believe this next one called in, but just a reminder, today, starting at 9:30, the auction at the Singer's Glen Community Center.
1: Okay.
2: And then someone is looking to sell King Cutter 6-foot box scraper with the rippers for 3-point hitch. None of that means anything to me, but I'm sure it means something to you.
1: With the rippers.
2: Yep. You can call 703-895-0678.
1: Okay.
2: And then someone's got a 32-inch TV to sell. 757-551-7403.
1: All right. Give us one more.
2: All right. We've got 300 to 400-pound butchering hogs for sale. 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It's located in Broadway.
1: All right. Those items submitted through the website during the week, 969WSIG.com. 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All right, let's head back to the phones now. It's 540-432-1128 is our number. Hi there. You're on the radio. What's your name?
3: Yes, sir. It's Keith.
1: Hey, Keith. What can we do for you?
3: Buddy, hey, I got some lawnmowers, lawnmower parts. I probably got 20, 25 lawnmower ride mowers.
1: Wow.
3: Different kind of parts. If anybody's interested in anything, they can give me a call, and I'll see if I have what you need.
1: All right.
3: Also, I'm looking for scrap metal, movement cans. Or if people need help cleaning their buildings out or something, stuff hauled away, I'm available to help do that. And my number is 540-435-3222.
2: That was 540-435-3222.
3: Yes, ma'am.
1: All right. Thanks, Keith.
3: Have a great week here.
1: You too. It's a cool. He's got a cool phone number there.
2: I know. You can make that into a song.
1: Lots of twos in there. Yes, that could be a song. Ours, we have a pretty cool number, too. It's 540-432-1128. I think I say that in my sleep, by the way. I'm pretty sure.
2: I think I do, too.
1: I think I've woken up screaming that out to my wife. Says, what? No, don't do it. Never mind. All right, let's head to the phone, see who dialed that number. Hi there, you're on the radio. What's your name?
4: Teresa.
1: Hey, Teresa, how can we help you today?
4: Well, I have a huge garden I need some fencing for to keep the deer and rabbits out.
1: Mm-hmm.
4: It's 200 feet long by about 60 feet wide. And so I just like plain light wire, if I can get that, and maybe 3 or 4 strands or just something to keep the rabbits out, like,
1: yeah.
4: You know, mesh fencing down at the bottom. And my number is 540-532-6233. I'm near Luray.
2: That was 540-532-6233.
4: Yes, ma'am.
2: Got it.
1: We got it. Thanks for calling.
4: Thank you.
1: Sure.
4: Bye-bye.
1: You're welcome, and bye-bye. One of our great sponsors is Marco Metals. They are located right across the road from the Rockingham County Fairgrounds. And if you have a metal project going on, that's the place to go. That's the first place you ought to check right there, because it's going to be the last place you check as well, because they've got everything you're going to need for any metal project you have going on. Now, most people think about metal roofs, which is probably the most of what they do. But it's also, you can also need metal for other projects as well. If you're doing small projects around the home, or maybe if you're an artist, you've got a craft going on and requires some metal, the folks at Marco Metals can help you with there. They have all kinds of different gauges, different sizes, different colors as well, to keep in mind if you're decorating. And they can custom cut it for you as well. It's not all just factory cut. If you need a special cut, they can do it for you. They're experts at that. It's Marco Metals. It's all about customer service with them. They will treat you well. I know that. They're right across from Rockingham County Fairgrounds, so check them out. Marco Metals, tell them you heard about them on WSIG. Why? Why not? That's what I say. All right, Ashlyn, how about a few more from the website?
2: All right, we've got a community event today, a chicken barbecue at community yard sale at Mount Sydney Raritan Community Park.
1: Mm-hmm.
2: That's 65 Buttermilk Road in Mount Sydney. There's also I think it's multiple places. So barbecue chicken supervised by the Burtons, ready 9 a.m. with proceeds for Stanton Alliance Youth Ministry.

0: Okay.
1: They're selling that at the Roatan Community Park again, and then in Verona at the Walgreens parking lot. And okay, the Stanton Alliance Church.
0: So they've got two places to sell.
1: It's yeah.
0: The Walgreens in Verona, and what's the other place?
1: Stanton Alliance Church.
0: Well, that's the beneficiary. That's who's benefiting, right? They're selling it at the church?
1: Yeah.
0: Oh, okay.
1: That's what it says.
0: All right. Well, it must be true then. Did they give a number? Well, anybody wants information?
1: You can call 540-271-1307.
0: All right. Give us a few more.
1: Someone is looking to sell an Ultra Comfort Lift chair brand new.
0: Beige. Beige is nice.
1: You can call 540-478-4032.
0: All right.
1: I'm sorry. I feel like I'm sucking today.
0: Okay. No, you're doing great.
1: All right. Someone is looking to buy standing tracts of pine pulpwood in the counties of Shenandoah, Frederick, and Warren in Virginia.
0: Okay.
1: You can call 540-692-4610.
0: All right. Those items submitted through the website during the week, 969WSIG.com. We'll post everything there a little bit after the program. Let's head back to the phones now. 540-432-1128 is our number. Hello there. You're on the radio. What's your name?
2: I even had a book. A friend from me moved out here, Davis.
0: Hello. Hello.
2: Morphin.
0: Hello.
2: Hey. you guys are great. Love what you do.
0: Thank
2: Appreciate
0: you.
2: It. My name is George Reeves. We live on the Mount Olive Road, 2017 Mount Olive Road. Every so often we have what we call the Bonanza. It's a 125-year-old Sears barn. We like people to come and visit. Full of stuff. And it's from 8 to 3 today, and it's full of stuff, dollars to $1,000.
0: Okay, very good.
2: I appreciate it, and anybody that wants to come by and tour the barn and enjoy it.
0: Okay.
2: Don't have to buy anything, okay?
0: And what's the address again? Tell us the address.
2: 2017 Mount Olive Road. Let me give you the phone number in case somebody wants to call. We live here. Come anytime.
0: Okay.
2: 540-333-1466.
1: That
2: George
1: was,
2: and Becky Reeves.
1: That was 540-333-1466.
2: Correct. Thank you.
0: Thank you, George. Appreciate the call. Oops, I punched out George. Sorry, George. I didn't mean to punch you out there, but I did. This little button over here just
1: calls to me. It's a magnet.
0: Love that button. I just love to push it. Here's another button. I'm going to push this one, see what happens. Hi there. You're on the radio. What's your name?
3: Hi, this is Gene Foxtron.
0: Well, hey, what can we do for you today?
3: Well, I'll try to slow down my speech. I heard everybody say, that man talks awful fast. Okay. I still have these historic logs, house that need to be taken down. Well, I'm not taking it down until they take it down so they number the logs. But it's 33 logs, 12 inches wide by 8 inches thick, and they're wormy chestnut. And it's a story and a half. It's 16 by 14 in dimensions. You don't have to write all this down. But
0: yeah.
3: If they want more information, just call me or whatever. I also have oak and locust, well-seasoned firewood, $50, a pickup truck load. You load, you haul, okay? I'll help you load it up.
0: All right.
3: And my number is 540-820-6714.
0: Just so we're clear, you have a historic log cabin that you're going to take down. Is that correct?
3: Yes, my house just burned down recently, and the logs are still intact and fine, shape, whatever. Lord. All the kicking, I've taken all that out. I was getting ready to fix it all up, vinyl siding and everything on the outside, yeah.
0: Well, we're so sorry to hear about your house. That's a terrible thing. Yeah.
3: Thank you, sir.
0: Let's make sure we got your number right. Ashlyn, you got the number?
1: Yeah, that was 540-820-6714.
3: Yes, if that don't reach out to me or whatever, just switch to 14 around to 41.
1: So 6741?
3: Yes, I'll try either one. 6741 or 6714. I think it's 14. I had to check again. I have several numbers to find.
0: Okay.
3: You know how it goes.
0: Yes, okay. Yes, we do.
3: Thanks a lot, guys.
0: All right, you take care.
3: Thanks for your program. Mm-hmm.
0: Sure.
3: Bye-bye.
0: Bye-bye now. Yeah, I get numbers confused easily, too.
1: He's got a lot going on.
0: He's got a lot going on.
1: He seems in great spirits.
0: For the man who just lost his house, I mean, that's, what a terrible thing that is to go through. And he seems like he's weathering the storm pretty well. So we're happy about that. 540-432-1128, the number here at the Helping Hand. Hi there. You're on the radio. What's your name?
4: My name is Chuck.
0: Chuck, you're up. What can we do for you?
4: I'm looking to buy a used dog kennel. Just the wire, the pieces that stand up to make a 10 by 10. If anyone has one, I'd like to get a call.

0: What's your phone number?
1: Area code 540-214-0325.
0: That was 540-214-0325?
1: That's correct.
0: Okay, got it.
2: All right, we're good. Thanks for calling.
1: Thank you.
2: You're welcome.
1: Oh, that's the volume 8.
2: I'm sorry. Say again. Nope, I guess he was talking to
0: somebody. He wasn't talking to you, Frank.
2: Talking to somebody else there. I didn't want to punch him out again. I punch people out all the time. I didn't want to do that to the man. All right, if you're hungry, have I got a place for you to go. It's Rudy's Diner in Shenandoah there at 418 North 5th Street. It's an excellent place to have breakfast, lunch, or dinner. You're going to get a good meal there and a good experience as well because the place is run by a couple of firefighters. One is a retired firefighter and one is an active firefighter and their family as well. And the whole place at Rudy's Diner is decorated in firefighter regalia. They've got hoses on the wall and extinguishers and helmets and photographs of antique fire equipment. And it's just a really, really fascinating place to eat. But it's not just the walls that are going to bring you in there. It's the food as well. Peggy and I, my wife and I, have eaten there. And we came out feeling just great. Had a really good meal there and a good experience as well. Now, Rudy's Diner also does catering. I was looking at their Facebook page. And they do catering, and somebody wrote on their Facebook page, this is a quote from someone named Sabrina. We had Rudy's Diner cater our wedding, and they were absolutely amazing. Ian was so easy to communicate with throughout the entire process, made everything feel stress-free. He made sure we had everything we needed, and we really appreciated it. The food was incredible. We had so many guests tell us that it was the best wedding food they have ever had. We couldn't have asked for a better experience. We highly recommend Rudy's Diner for any event. You can't get much better than a testimonial like that. So they know what they're doing at Rudy's Diner. If you have a catering event you need catering for, check them out. Rudy's Diner can handle the problem. handle the event.
0: Hunger is a problem.
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3: Ricky.
2: Ricky, you're up. What can we do for you?
3: I got a 1995 Ford Ranger pickup for sale, fast speed, short bed. It needs a little minor work done to it. It runs, but it's got a miss in it. Okay. I said $700 or best offer, and my number to reach at is 1-540-395-4384. And I enjoy y'all's show. Y'all are really doing a good job.
2: Thank you. Let's make sure we got your number correct here before we let you go.
0: I got 540-395-4384.
3: Yes, ma'am.
2: All right. We're good. Thank you for your kind words. Thanks for listening.
3: Okay. Have a blessed day. Bye.
2: As well. We wish you the same. It's The Helping Hand at 96.9 WSIG. Hello there. You're on the radio. What's your name?
4: Good morning. How are we doing, folks?
2: Oh, I recognize this voice.
0: I know who this is.
2: You know who this is.
4: You know who this is.
2: It's Tom. What does he do? From the great state of Maine. How can we help you today, Tom?
4: It's going to be close to 80 today, and then it's going to be over that tomorrow, and then next week's going to be like mid-80s, high-80s, I guess. So we're getting there finally. We're finally catching up to the rest of the world.
2: All right, what's on your mind today, Tom?
4: I've got a 1990 Cadillac Sedan DeVille. I'm going to drop the price on this car again today. 59,000 original miles. It came from the

0: state of Georgia. This car is absolutely gorgeous. You could probably eat off just about any part of this car. It is that clean.
1: Oh, wow.
0: Like I say, 59,000 original miles. It's got the original window sticker still that came with it. I'm asking $8,500 today.
1: Okay.
0: I'm looking for a driver's side exhaust manifold for a 1968 Pontiac Firebird. This vehicle has a 350 engine. It's all original. 67, 68 Firebird only. Somebody's got something out there, thinks they do, whatever. I may ask for a casting number off it so we can make sure we're matching because I don't want to waste time.
1: Yeah.
0: And I've got auto and truck parts for sale. If you're looking for something, give me a shout. If you have stuff, I always like to know about that. I'm going to enjoy the weather today. Everybody be safe. Leave a message if you don't get me. 207-375-4475. Great program.
1: Let's make sure we got your number right.
2: 207-375-4475.
0: Of course she's got it right. She's always like on the ball with this one. She knows what's up.
1: Yeah, she's really sharp. We know that. All right, Tom, very good. Thank you so
0: much. Thanks a lot, guys. Sure. Be safe. Bye-bye.
1: Thanks. Bye-bye now. I think you're doing a great job today, Ashlyn.
2: Thank you.
1: I know your allergies are kicking in a little bit. You're not 100%. You're about 80% today, right?
2: I am. I would say probably 70.
1: 70. Well, you're rising to the occasion, and I appreciate that. Thanks for coming in.
2: Of course.
1: Helping out. 540-432-1128, the number here at the Helping Hand. Hi there. You're on the radio. What's your name?
3: Gary.
1: Gary, what can we do for you today?
3: Yes, I have a golf cart for sale. It's a Yamaha, about 1980 to 85. It's got a dump bed. It's got a bed on it. You don't dump, and it's got a cab over it. And asking $2,000, our best offer. It needs some work.
1: Okay.
3: And 540-325-1517.
2: That was 540-325-1517.
3: Yes.
2: Okay, got it.
1: We're good. Thanks.
3: Okay, thank you.
1: You're welcome.
3: Have a great day.
1: You too. We wish you the same. It's the Helping Hand at 96.9 WSIG. 23 and a half minutes remaining in the program. Still time to get your items on at 540-432-1128. Hi there. You're on the radio. What's your name? Hello.
4: Christine Mungo.
1: Hey, Christine. What's up?
4: Is this the radio station where you call in for Helping Hand?
1: It certainly is. You're on the air right now. What can we do for you?
4: Yeah, I'm calling for one of my friends. He's an Army-Navy guy, and he's looking for a pickup if anybody out there would like to help him out.
1: Okay. This is a veteran who's looking for a pickup. Is that what you said?
4: Yeah.
1: Okay.
4: Yeah. And they can call in 540-849-5897.
2: That was 540-849-5897.
4: Yeah, and his name's Frank.
1: All right, we got it. Thank you for calling in.
4: Have a good one.
1: You too. Bye-bye. Oops. Don't forget to turn down your radio when we put you on the air. It makes it easier for everyone else to hear what's going on. 540-432-1128. The number, hey, the phone is not ringing. You can get through right now. Why don't you give us a few more from the website?
2: All right. There's two Chevy truck rims, $45 for both. 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You can call 540-209-1429.
1: All right. We got the phone ringing again, so hang on. We'll get back to the website in a few minutes. Let's see who's on the phone. Hi there. You're on the radio. What's your name?
5: Alan.
1: Alan, you're on the air. 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
5: Yes, ma'am.
2: All right, we got it.
1: Thanks for calling.
5: Thank you all.
1: You're welcome. Time to talk to one of our sponsors. It's the Little Red Barn. We've got Lee on the phone. Lee, what's going on in the barn today?
6: 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We got some rain this week. 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

0: And then I finally found it for the guy, and he couldn't believe it. So he went everywhere, and nobody could help him.
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0: Took me a little bit, but I found it.
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0: 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You hit the Sunny Spring Road and make a right beside the neighborhood Walmart. Go west 1/10 of a mile. Turn left at the F&M Bank, Ridgedale Road, Route 710, 6/10 of a mile on the left. We will be here today till 4. 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
1: Mm-hmm.
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1: Yep.
0: Check us out, and right, we can help you out.
1: Very good. As always, thanks for being one of our sponsors. Let's do it again next week, okay?
0: Yes, sir. Thank you.
1: Bye-bye.
0: Bye-bye.
1: Ashlyn, back to the website.
2: All right. We've got
1: what?
2: God, let me start over.
1: Take two.
2: All right.
1: We'll cut that part out. We'll edit that out.
2: Action. All right. Someone's looking to buy a Maytag Ringer washer and some Banny Hens. So if you have either of those things, you can
1: I don't have either one of
2: you
1: those.
2: You don't? Okay. No. Well, 540-849-6092.
1: Okay.
2: Someone's also looking to buy unwanted junk vehicles and scrap metal, running cars for demolition derby. They're paying cash. They can pick up on the weekends. You can call 540-607-6214.
1: All right.
2: And then we've got Golden Retriever puppies for sale.
1: I bet they're cute.
2: I bet they are. Yep. I love a Golden Retriever.
1: Me too.
2: It will come with their first shots, dewormed, and a vet checkup, ready to go on May 31st at 8 weeks of age. For more info, please contact 540-742-1665.
1: All right. 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Hi there, you're on the radio. What's your name?
3: Doug.
1: Hey, Doug, turn your radio down for me, and what's going on?
3: I'm looking for a couple items. One, I'm still looking for a four-wheel drive four-wheeler. I know there's more advertising helping a little while ago, but as a little steep for my blood, I need something over less than $2,000. And it needs to be four-wheel drive in a pretty decent shape and needs to be delivered, or somebody that can, if it's in the Harrisburg area, or somebody that can deliver. And I'm looking for a weed eater. I want a steel weed eater, if preferably. If anybody's got one at a reasonable price, I want a straight shaft. My phone number will be 540-383-3712.
2: That was 540-383-3712.
3: Yep.
1: All right, we got it, Doug. Thanks.
3: All right, thank you.
1: You're welcome. It's the Helping Hand at 96.9 WSIG. Hi there, you're on the radio. What's your name?
4: Danny.
1: Hey, Danny, what can we do for you?
4: Well, I have a collection of foreign coins pretty much around the world.
1: Hmm.
4: Now, there's no silver in these coins, but these are real nice coins if anybody's a coin collector.
1: Okay.
4: Now, I have a problem.
1: What?
4: I have got problems with squirrels getting underneath my hood of my car and chewing up my wiring.
1: Jeez, that's bad.
4: I need somebody out there that knows what to do about this, because here's the deal. I just found this out. The coating on these wires are made of peanut oil.
1: Ooh.
4: And that's what the squirrels is after. They're after them peanuts. After the peanuts, they think it's peanuts, but it's peanut oil that's made of the wires. That's why they're chewing them. And I wonder if there's anybody out there who can give me a remedy how to stop these squirrels from eating the coating off my wires.
1: My car keeps running
4: for me.
1: That is one unusual problem you got there. I'll tell you that.
4: It's a complete, I didn't know that. I had no idea that coating on wires was made of peanut oil.
1: No, it sounds delicious. I can understand why the squirrels would
4: do it. It probably is good. But anyway, you can call me at 540-830-6034.
2: That was 540-830-6034.
4: Correct.
1: All right, very good. Thanks for calling, Danny.
4: Thank you.
1: Sure. You're welcome. It's the Helping Hand at 96.9 WSIG. Ashlyn and Fritz are taking your calls today at 540-432-1128. 15 and a half minutes remaining. Let's get some more calls on. Hi, you're on the radio. What's your name?
5: My name's James.
1: James, it's your turn. Go ahead.
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0: 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I think it's in the 80s to 90s, I think. And it's still in the box, brand new. Both of them, for headlights and the parking lights all together. I want $90 for both of them, and like brand new. My number is 434-882-4521.
1: That was 434-882-4521?
0: Yes, uh-huh.
2: All right, we got it. Thanks for calling, James.
0: Okay, y'all have a good day. Thank you.
2: As well. We wish you a good day, too. It's the Helping Hand at 96.9 WSIG. Hello there. You're on the radio. What's your name?
3: Hey, it's Scott.
2: Hey, Scott. What's up?
3: All right, so two things real quick. The first one is we have an X-Cargo roof car top luggage carrier. It's one of the hard shells to put on the top of your vehicle rack and haul your luggage. Mm-hmm. Brand new, still in the plastic, all of the components that you need, the hardware. Again, it is the hard shell, and it is the extra large, and we're asking $150. And the second item is a very nice, older, dark cherry hutch with a glass top. It's two pieces. It's got the top part, which has glass in it, and then, of course, the bottom part. And very nice. Again, it's dark cherry, and we'd like to get $300 for it. So the rooftop luggage carrier and the dark cherry hutch. If anyone's interested, give us a call, 540-705-6569.
1: That number was 540-705-6569.
3: Yes, that is correct.
1: Got it.
2: We're good, thanks.
3: All right, thank you. You guys have a good weekend.
2: As well, we wish you the same. It is a good weekend. We're in the Shenandoah Valley. Hi there, you're on the radio. What's your name?
4: Lisa.
2: Lisa, good to hear from you. What's up?
4: Having a yard sale today on Route 11. It's across from Cindy's Storage Units on North Valley Pike, coming out of Newmarket.
2: Okay.
4: It's 16129 North Valley Pike. It's right on Route 11. We have kids' clothes. We have jewelry. We have a guy here that's making homemade mushrooms out of blocks of wood. We have a little bit of everything, and we're going to be here till 2 or 3, so come. It's 540-810-2712 if you want to call. And I have salt and pepper shakers, all kinds of kids' clothes, toys, jewelry.
2: All right.
4: So, and I need to tell Linda hello because she always likes for me to get on here.
2: Tell us.
4: I told her I would if I could get on.
2: And you did.
4: Have a great day.
2: Well, tell us the address one more time for the yard sale in case somebody missed the address.
4: 16129 North Valley Pike. It's right on Route 11 coming out of Newmarket.
2: All right. It's a good day for a yard sale. We hope you get a lot of people
4: yes,
2: there.
4: Yes, it is.
2: All right.
4: Yes, it is. Thank you very much and have a great day.
2: You're welcome. We wish you the same. It's the Helping Hand at 96.9 WSIG. Hello there. You're on the radio. What's your name?
5: Bonnie.
2: Hey, Bonnie. What can we do for you?
5: I'm looking for some infant clothes. Well, size two little boy clothes.
2: All right.
5: Yes, I'm looking for some size two little boy clothes in nice condition.
2: Okay.
5: And they can call me and leave a message or just leave their number and I'll call them back.
2: What's your number?
5: 540-405-1163.
1: That was 540-405-1163?
5: Yes.
2: All right. We got it. Thanks for calling.
5: Thank you.
2: You're welcome. It's the Helping Hand at 96.9 WSIG. Time to talk to our friend Joe from Country Road Antiques. Joe, what am I going to find when I come to visit you at Country Road Antiques?
6: Oh, looks like it's going to be a beautiful day outside, and we got a lot of sales going on inside the shop.
2: Yeah, well, I want to take a nice drive through the country and come and visit you. What am I going to see when I get there?
6: You're going to find everything. We've got football, basketball, baseball cards, Pokemon cards, collectibles, all of them, jewelry. We've got antique furniture. We have Civil War, World War I, World War II stuff. We've got everyday items that can be used. We got new and vintage toys. It's just so much stuff, it's unreal. We've got concrete statuettes outside for summertime here.
2: Yeah,
6: yard.
2: I've seen those. I've seen the statuettes you have when I came to visit you.

0: All right, now you mentioned vintage toys. I'm out of my childhood, but sometimes I like to go back to my childhood. Can you help me with that?
1: I believe you probably could. We've even got a lot of the vintage Matchbox cars and Hot Wheels cars that it really shocks me to the prices on those things.
0: Yeah.
1: And we were very reasonable.
0: Well, yeah, because it's a collector. Country Road Antiques is a collector's paradise.
1: Oh, yeah. Well, we've got those 3D. For two vendors, we've got the 3D printed items. Mm-hmm. And then now we've got a vendor in there that makes handmade ink pens. They're really, really cool.
0: Very cool.
1: Then we've got a vendor in there that's got several video game packages with TVs and everything.
0: How do we find you? Where is Country Road Antiques?
1: We are right off exit 269. Just follow Shenandoah Cavern sign. As soon as you come up top of the exit, can't miss this bright red roof, huge sign out. Stick it up there. It says antique shop and flea market. If you're on Route 11, turn on the Caverns Road, cross over 81 Bridge, same thing. Follow Shenandoah Cavern signs. Can't miss us.
0: All right, very
1: We're
0: good.
1: Open Monday through Thursday from 10 to 5, and Friday, Saturday, and Sunday from 10 to 6.
0: All right, lovely. Thank you so much, Joe, as always, for being one of our sponsors. Let's talk again next week, okay?
1: Thank you, too, Fritz. You have a great day, buddy.
0: You too. Bye-bye.
1: Bye-bye.
0: Ashlyn, give us the remainder from the website, please.
2: All right. We've got 6 white leghorn hens of different ages. 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You can call 540-532-5755. And then we've got an aluminum topper off an 06 Chevy Silverado 8-foot bed with swing-out windows on the sides. 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It runs good, 173,000 miles, automatic transition,
0: Transmission, yes.
2: 4-cylinder. They just put trans, and I was like, I thought I could fill in the blanks.
0: You're okay. You're doing fine. What are you up to? You're up to 85% now, or what are you? Are you going back?
2: I think we're going backwards.
0: Going the other direction, perhaps?
2: 540-742-3772.
0: Okay, what else?
2: Last one. Someone is looking to sell hand-raised call ducks. This is really sweet. It says the smallest duck breed with sweet personalities, healthy, friendly, and well-socialized.
0: Lovely.
2: Located in Broadway.
0: And they're selling the ducks?
2: Yes, they're selling the ducks. Looking to sell. Right. Call ducks. 540-282-8754.
0: Is that it from the website?
2: That is it.
0: All right. Those items submitted through the website, 969wsig.com. 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We won't get them on. Obviously, we won't get them on today, but we'll get them on for you next week. 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We post 2 weeks' worth of items up there for you to peruse, and we'll freshen it up a little bit after the program goes off the air this morning. All right, we have time for some more calls. We got 7 minutes remaining. Let's see who's on the line. Hi there. You're on the radio. What's your name?
3: Greg.
0: Greg, it's your turn. What do you have for us?
3: We have for sale a Jazzy Select 6 mobility scooter. Have the rack that goes on the back of the car, asking $500. My phone number is 540-247-4519.
2: That was 540-247-4519?
3: Correct.
0: All right. We got it. Thanks.
3: All right. Thank you.
0: You're welcome. It's the Helping Hand at 96.9 WSIG. Hi there. You're on the radio. What's your name?
4: James.
0: James, it's your turn. Go ahead.
4: Yeah. I made a mistake a while ago on the headlights for a vehicle. It's a fit of Bronco or a Ford pickup from an 87 to a 91.
0: Oh, okay. Yeah.
4: And I also have a Honda Tiller. Mini Tiller for $250. It's like brand new.
0: Okay.
4: And my name, my number is 434-882-4521.
2: That was 434-882-4521.
4: Yes, I made a mistake while I called when I called. I didn't say it was a pickup truck for the headlights.
0: All right. Well, we'll
4: a Bronco or a 87 to a 90. 91 pickup or Bronco.
0: All right. Ashlyn's got it all down for you.
4: Okay. Thank y'all.
0: Sure.
4: Have a good weekend.
0: You're welcome. Bye-bye. There he goes. It's the Helping Hand at 96.9 WSIG.

0: Hey, you're on the radio. What's your name?
1: Steve.
0: Steve, it's your turn. Go ahead.
1: First of all, I'd like to buy a yard cart to put behind your tractor, a long tractor. I'm actually looking for a special one, though. I'm looking for a number two international cart. It's a little dump. It has fenders on it. It was built back in the 70s and 80s. I'm looking to buy one of those. And also, I have to sell a set of 57 Virginia license plates. I'm asking $75. And I have a pair of 66 Virginia license plates that has 396 for one of the numbers. And I'm asking 150 on that set. And my number is 540-331-1950.
2: That was 540-331-1950.
1: Yes, thank you all very much.
0: Thank you, Steve. Thanks for calling, and thanks for listening to The Helping Hand at 96.9 WSIG. Steve is one of our longtime listeners. I can remember Steve calling, gosh, 10 or 12 years ago. Wow. He's a guitar player. He was selling a guitar. I remember. It's funny how the brain works. It is.
2: Memories.
0: Memories. All right. Hi there. You on the radio. What's your name?
3: My name is Carl. I'm calling in. I like to clean out old houses and old buildings. If anybody has any, they might want to get done.
0: Okay.
3: Free estimates. My number is 540-481-7368.
2: That was 540-481-7368.
3: Yeah, 481-7368, yes.
2: Got it.
0: We're good. Thanks.
3: Thank you. Y'all have a nice weekend.
0: As well. We wish you the same. We're in the home stretch here. 4.5 minutes remaining in the program. Or 3.5 minutes, I should say. Let's get some more calls on. Hi, you're on the radio. What's your name? Hello?
4: This is Gene. This is Gene again in Fox Run.
0: Okay.
4: I think it is time to move on. I want to sell my home. It's a 1 acre here, approximately, and with well and septic all working fine condition. The house did burn. The logs are still intact and good, but I'm asking $55,000. For everything. The buildings, all kinds of outbuildings out here. And just call me and come down and look at it. See Utah or something. I've lived here for almost 20 years.
0: All right. Give us your number again.
4: 820-540-820-6714.
2: That was 820-6714?
4: Uh-huh.
0: All right.
4: Thank you.
0: We got it, Gene.
4: Okay.
0: Thank you, Gene.
4: What?
0: There goes Gene. Time for maybe two or three more calls before we have to wrap up the program. Hi there, you're on the radio. What's your name?
5: Hi, my name's Justin.
0: Justin, you're on the air. What can we do for you?
5: I want to sell air guitar lessons. If you are new to air guitar, if you are looking to advance it, I can give lessons. I am an expert. I also have some used and some new equipment. I also have rentals. Air guitar, give me a call.
0: All right, Justin, thanks for letting us know.
5: Uh-huh. 280-540-280-2555.
0: 280-2555 for air guitar lessons from Justin.
5: Air guitar lessons.
0: All right. Very good,
5: Thank
0: Justin.
5: You.
0: Thank you. He's a silly man, Justin.
2: I'm confused.
0: Air guitar is when people, unless I'm mistaken here, that's when people pretend they're playing the guitar.
2: That's what I thought, too.
0: It's just moving air. Justin's a silly guy, but that's all right. He seems like a nice fellow as well. Call him up.
2: Talk to him. I wrote it down.
0: He'll give you lessons for air guitar. Some people need those lessons, you know? All right, time for two more calls. Let's see who this is. Hi, you're on the radio. What's your name?
6: Scott.
0: Scott, you're up the air. What can we do for you?
6: Okay, I have a 1973 Pontiac Grand Prix SJ model. Has a 455 engine in it. Has a little over 67,000 original miles. Very good condition. Garage kept most of its life. Second owner. Number is 540-481-0022.
2: That was 540-481-0022.
6: That's it.
2: All right.
0: We're good, Scott. Thanks.
6: Thank you.
0: Sure. One more call. That's going to wrap up the program. Let's see who it is. Hi there. You're on the radio. What's your name?
7: Barbara.
0: Barbara, you're the last caller. Barbara, what do you have for us?
7: I'm sitting on a storage unit, and I have a Craftmatic bed, king size, with mattress topper, two remotes, it's got Wi-Fi, phone, TV, heat, massages

0: very heavy. I have no room for it.
1: Okay.
0: It's in very good condition. And I'm asking $900. And my phone number is 540-975-3201. And it's in storage. And you will need to bring help to load. I cannot deliver.
1: Sure. And it's a bed. Is that what you said?
0: Bed, yes.
1: Okay. All right, let's make sure we got your number right.
2: Was that 540-975-3201?
0: Yes, that's correct.
1: All right, we're good, Barbara. Thank you for calling.
0: Thank you. Have a good weekend.
1: As well. We wish you the same. That's going to have to wrap it up. It's straight up to 10 o'clock. We have no more time to take any more calls. Thank you for everyone who called and those who listened as well. We're going to post everything on the website in a little bit. And the website is 969WSIG.com. Ashlyn, thanks for coming in, helping out.
2: Thank you for having me.
1: I hope your allergies subside and you
2: I
1: feel
2: hope
1: a little...
2: I wasn't too terrible.
1: You weren't too terrible. I don't think you're terrible at all. I always enjoy when you come to help me out. We appreciate that. You know, I'm going to stick around and play some real country. Hey, you like the Oak Ridge Boys?
2: Sure.
1: I was hoping you'd say sure. I'm going to stick around and play some Oak Ridge Boys for you.
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0: Oak Ridge Boys starting off this hour of Real Country at 96.9 WSIG. Thank you so much for the calls this morning on the Helping Hand. 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It's Papa Loved Mama.
1: Papa drove a truck nearly all his life. You know it drove Mama crazy being a trucker's wife. The part she couldn't handle was being alone. I guess she needed more to hold than just a telephone.

Yeah, I love that. There's Zach Topp at 96.9 WSIG. Good Saturday morning to you. This is Fred. Glad you're out there today. You know, you can submit your requested songs right now for the High Noon Saloon, brought to us at High Noon weekdays around here by our friends at Dean Brothers Incorporated, hosted by the one, the only Lisa J. You can submit your request through our website, 96.9 WSIG.

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0: Yeah, there's Danny Rabbit at 96.9 WSIG. Stand by for the great Don Williams. Right now, it's Tucker Westmore on WSIG.
1: Lord knows I got a time, and there's a few in here now. 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

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Reba McEntire. Why? Because we love the legends around here. Speaking of which, here's another one for you. 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

0: Yeah, Reba at 96.9 WSIG. Get ready to celebrate. We're going to be celebrating this coming Thursday, the 21st, from 4 to 6 at Bluestone Vineyards. You know what's happening? It's the Shenandoah Valley Best. Yeah, it's going to be a great, great party. Join us for an evening of excitement, and we'll unveil the winners. 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Gypsy Town will be providing the music, and it's going to be a lot of fun. Don't miss out. 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

What a great way to start off this hour of Real Country with Keith Whitley at 96.9 WSIG. Good Saturday morning to you. This is Fritz. Glad you're about there. Out there, I should say. Joe Diffie on the way, but right now, here's Ernest.

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Thank you for your service and sacrifice. 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

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You can put my mind at ease if you fill my last request.

0: Yeah, Joe Diffie at 96.9 WSIG. Well, I was just cruising rocktownnow.com. You should check that out when you get a chance. Everything you need to know about what's going on here in the Shenandoah Valley at rocktownnow.com. 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
2: The answer to Friday morning's Paul Ubalport Bragging Rights Breakfast Quiz question was potholes. The state of Virginia ranks in the top 20 having the most potholes in the country. We'll play again Monday morning at 7:30. Another chance to win one of the exclusive Bragging Rights hats. As always, we'll start your day shining the spotlight on bluegrass with Les Irby around 5:40. And not one, but two big

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Stand by for Tracy Lawrence, also the Nitty Gritty Dirt Bands going to take his fishing pretty soon. But right now, here's Ella Langley on WSIG.

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0: Nitty Gritty Nerd Band at 96.9 WSIG. Well, let's talk about AI. You know, I've said before, there are great things about it, and there are really weird things about it. You know the international peace sign? People, you know, give the two-finger peace sign, the two-finger one. You know the one I'm talking about. Been around since the 60s. Well, apparently with AI, now they've got high-resolution cameras. If they catch you doing the peace sign, they can actually read your fingerprints with these high-resolution cameras and steal your fingerprints. Those sons of guns. They're at it again. Great news, though. This week, don't miss out on ShenValleyDeals.com because the Green Valley Book Fair is going to be alive and well. $25 will get you $50 to spend at the Green Valley Book Fair. 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

0: There's Neil McCoy at 96.9 WSIG. Good Saturday morning to you. This is Fritz. Happy you're out there today. Don't miss out on this week's ShenValleyDeals.com. Great deal coming up for Ripley's Aquarium of the Smokies. It's in Gatlinburg, Tennessee. 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
3: Sunshine is going to be giving way to some clouds today with a high of 81. Cloudy tonight with a low of 59. And tomorrow, periods of clouds and sunshine, possibly a stray thunderstorm with a high of 83. And then on Monday, mostly sunny and hot with a high of 90. That's your weather forecast from the News Talk 92.1 and 550 WSVA Weather Center. I'm Roy Randolph.
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96.9 WSIG. Good Saturday afternoon to you. This is Fitz. Thank you so much for making us part of your day. Doug Stone on the way. Also, Kenny and Dolly coming out. But right now, Brooks and Dunn on WSIG.

0: Yes, I was singing along. How about you? Kenny and Dolly at 96.9 WSIG. Time to talk about our pets of the week. We have two pets to talk about. Barry. Barry is a sweet, lovable companion dog with a personality very, very bright, just as bright as his name, it says right here. He's always ready to make new friends and bring a smile to your face. He's got playful energy and a gentle nature. He loves going on little adventures. Yeah, me too. He likes to explore outside, and he sniffs around at everything. Why am I not surprised about that? You can check out Barry, one of our pets of the week. Also, Shakira. Shakira, if you're looking for a cat who's as excited to see you as you are to see her, look no further than Shakila. She loves meeting new friends and spending time with her people. When she's not being a social butterfly, she's also fond of catnip. Okay. Let's get down with Shakira. All right, Shakira and Barry, our pets of the week. You can find out more about our pets of the week at our website, 969WSIG.com, and also our Facebook and Instagram pages. And thanks to our friends at Bob Wade Subaru and also at Rockingham Harrisonburg SPCA for helping us out with Pets of the Week.
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Right now, here is Chris Young. 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

why not? There's Winona and Naomi. The Judge starting off this hour of Real Country at 96.9 WSIG. This is Fritz. Glad you're aboard today. Stand by for Riley Green. But right now, here is Faith Hill. It's Breathe on WSIG.

0: 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Anybody who knows me knows I'm a fairly picky eater. There are some things I just will not eat. And I'm going to put this one on the list of things that I'm not going to eat. In Japan, they've got something called wasp-infused crackers. They're crackers with wasps infused in them. There's a picture of them. They look disgusting. I don't think the wasps are alive. I sure hope not. But nevertheless, you can have my portion, okay? Join Dave Thomas from the Real Country Morning Show live this coming Friday from 11 to 1 at Harrisonburg Honda on South Main Street. 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
2: 96.9 WSIG, Shenandoah Valley weather.
3: Sunshine is going to be giving way to some clouds today with a high of 81. Cloudy tonight with low of 59. And tomorrow, periods of clouds and sunshine, possibly a stray thunderstorm with a high of 83. And then on Monday, mostly sunny and hot with a high of 90. That's your weather forecast from the News Talk 92.1 and 550 WSVA Weather Center. I'm Roy Randolph.
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96.9 WSIG. This is Fritz. Glad you're out there today. Stand by for Deborah Allen. She'll sing for us in a few moments. Also, music from Montgomery Gentry coming up. It's all the good stuff. Right now, here's Bailey Zimmerman on WSIG.

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In the Wings, Leanne Womack will sing for us in just a few moments. But right now, here's Restless Heart on WSIG.

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0: Leanne Womack at 96.9 WSRG. There's a restaurant in Spain. It's one of those all-you-can-eat restaurants where people go and pig out. Well, they've instituted a new policy. It's called the vomit fee, because apparently people eat so much that they, well, they lose it, if you know what I mean. 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At least I hope so, anyway. Yeah, count me out. I won't be going to that place. 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

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This is Fritz getting out here. RJ Kelly's up next. He'll keep your radio sounding wonderful. Also, don't forget, it's Bluegrass Saturday night at 6 with Les Irby. Stick around for that. I shall leave you with Gary Allen on WSIG.

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I'm Brian Martin. 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

0: 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It is RJ Kelly. 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
2: The answer to Friday morning's Paul Ubal Ford Bragging Rights Britmas Quiz question was potholes. The state of Virginia ranks in the top 20 having the most potholes in the country. We'll play again Monday morning at 7:30. Another chance to win one of the exclusive Bragging Rights hats. As always, we'll start your day shining the spotlight on bluegrass with Les Irby around 5:40. And not one, but two big...
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3: Sunshine is going to be giving way to some clouds today with a high of 81. Cloudy tonight with a low of 59. And tomorrow, periods of clouds and sunshine, possibly a stray thunderstorm with a high of 83. And then on Monday, mostly sunny and hot with a high of 90. That's your weather forecast from the News Talk 92.1 and 550 WSVA Weather Center. I'm Roy Randolph.
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So 96.9 WSIG and RJ Kelly. Clint Black coming up. Concert bound Clay Walker on the way. Hang on to Charlie Pride. Right after Joe D. On 96.9 WSIG.

It is a big old party, and you are on the guest list. I will tell you more about that coming up here in about 10 minutes. 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Right now, Luke Combs and Days Like These.

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0: Clint Black, 96.9 WSIG, Better Man. It was Clay Walker before that. Clay going to be at the Rockingham County Fair Tuesday night, August 11th. And those tickets are available right now for you. You can get all the information, purchase tickets at rockinghamcountyfair.com. It is RJ Kelly, and we got a big old party coming up on Thursday, this coming Thursday, May 21st. And, of course, you are on the guest list as we celebrate the best in the Shenandoah Valley. So definitely mark your calendar and come on out. Bluestone Vineyard is the place. From 4 until 6, we're going to unveil all the winners, Shenandoah Valley Best. Who is the very best in the Shenandoah Valley? We're going to let you know as per your votes. Hang out with us, savor the finest wines, grab a bite to eat. Cosmic Smoke and Barbecue and Branches Soft Serve Ice Cream going to be on the grounds there. Plus, great tunes from Gypsy Town again this year. And you'll be able to mingle with top-notch business folks from right here in the Valley. So don't miss out on this unforgettable event. Again, Bluestone Vineyard coming up this Thursday, May 21st, from 4 until 6. 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

0: Colin Langley, 96.9 WSIG, Chews in Texas. It is RJ Kelly in here for your weekend. I hope you're having a good one. I was talking about Clay Walker at the Rockingham County Fair earlier. And, they've got a great lineup for you. We're really excited for this year's musical lineup for the Rockingham County Fair. And I'll just give you the rundown real quick. Sunday, August 9th, the Statler Brothers Experience with Wilson Fairchild and Jack and Davis Reed. 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
1: 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Bill Monroe, Rhonda Vincent, Ricky Skaggs, the Steel Drivers, and more. 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
1: 96.9 WSIG, Shenandoah Valley weather.
2: Sunshine is going to be giving way to some clouds today with a high of 81. Cloudy tonight with a low of 59. And tomorrow, periods of clouds and sunshine, possibly a stray thunderstorm with a high of 83. And then on Monday, mostly sunny and hot with a high of 90. That's your weather forecast from the News Talk 92.1 and 550 WSVA Weather Center. 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

0: So his son found a big old box of audio tape in the basement. Turned out to be songs that his dad, Don Williams, had sang on, but never released. And that is going to happen. It's called Epilogue. The Cellar Tape is going to be out May 29th. And here's a little taste of it. Never before released, Don Williams. And I'm the One on WSIG.
1: I'm the one who always said I never needed anyone. The one who never falls in love. Look what you've done. I'm the one who takes the love I want and walks away. Broken hearts, well, that's the break.

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That means bluegrass around here. They'll serve a Bluegrass Saturday Night. Another great program planned for you tonight. That gets underway at 6 o'clock. Right here only on 96.9 WSIG.

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1: 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I'm the chief of Rockham County Fire and Rescue. 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

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RJ and Kelly in here, another hour of back-to-back country, just the way you like it. Thanks for having it locked on to 96.9 WSIG with Kane Brown. Here's Backseat Driver.

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We acknowledge that protecting and serving has its challenges and dangers. And we say thank you for answering that call. 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
8: 96.9 WSIG, Shenandoah Valley weather.
9: Sunshine is going to be giving way to some clouds today with a high of 81. Cloudy tonight with low of 59. And tomorrow, periods of clouds and sunshine, possibly a stray thunderstorm with a high of 83. And then on Monday, mostly sunny and hot with a high of 90. That's your weather forecast from the News Talk 92.1 and 550 WSVA Weather Center. I'm Roy Randolph.
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The most country music for your weekend on 96.9 WSIG and RJ Kelly. Hank Williams Jr. coming up in the next 15 minutes. Hang on for Justin Moore. Some Johnny Cash, too, right after Toby Keith on 96.9 WSIG.

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This is the Cottonmouth, and negatory on the cost of this machine there, Red Rider. You might say I went right up to the factory and picked it up. It's cheaper that way.

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0: Morgan Wallen, 96.9 WSIG, 20 cigarettes. Name of the song. It is RJ Kelly. And Thursday, remember, coming up this Thursday from 4 till 6, we're going to be celebrating the Shenandoah Valley's very best. And you are invited to the party, Harrisonburg Media Group and WSIG hosting. 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
2: The answer to Friday morning's Paul Ubalford Bragging Rights Breakfast Quiz question was potholes. The state of Virginia ranks in the top 20, having the most potholes in the country. We'll play again Monday morning at 7:30. Another chance to win one of the exclusive Bragging Rights hats. As always, we'll start your day shining the spotlight on bluegrass with Les Irby around 5:40. And not one, but two big...
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6: 96.9 WSIG, Shenandoah Valley weather.
7: Looking at cloudy skies tonight, low right around 59. Periods of clouds and sunshine for tomorrow with a stray thunderstorm and very warm with a high of 83. Mostly sunny and hot on Monday with a high of 90. And that's your weather forecast from the News Talk 92.1 and 550 WSVA Weather Center. 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

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I had my guitar on my back when a stranger stopped beside me in an antique Cadillac.

it's a Longhorn ride. Then he cried just south of Nashville, and he turned that car around. He said, this is where you get off, boy, 'cause I'm going back to Alabama. As I stepped out of that Cadillac, I said, mister, many thanks. He said, you don't have to call me mister.

0: Reba McEntire on 96.9 WSIG. The heart is a lonely hunter. It is RJ Kelly making way for the Hillbilly DJ. He is on his way in here, and he's got a whole mess of bluegrass for you. It's going to be a great night. It is a Bluegrass Saturday Night with Les Irby coming up here at 6 o'clock only on WSIG.
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1: 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Just look for the yellow windmills.
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I'm Les Irby, your host from now until midnight for 6 hours of Appalachian American music and other acoustically intermingled art forms. And a big thanks to our sponsors that make it all possible, and they include Second Wind Firearms, Carpetech of Virginia, Marco Metal, Strickler Carpet and Flooring, Transtech Automotive, Jeans Plumbing, Southern Kitchen, and Rhodes Ag Products. Thank you, each and every one. And we'll have some new stuff and some old stuff and some requests and some weird stuff tonight, just like always. I like to start off the first hour with a theme, sometimes for a good reason, like horse race songs the other week on the Kentucky Derby. Some weeks because no particular reason at all, something just pops into my head. And it occurred to me how many songs, not just in bluegrass, but in the history of music in general, guys have written songs about their girlfriends or their wives, or sometimes girls they didn't even like. But there are a lot of songs with girls' names. And in bluegrass, there's a lot of songs about girls named Mary. And we started off with one that, of course, was Bill Emerson, Cliff Waldron's rendition of Creedence Clearwater's classic Proud Mary. We may do some more bluegrass Creedence before the night's over. But right now, here's Old Crow Medicine Show going down to Mary's Kitchen. A little barbecue.

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0: 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Thank you.
1: 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We started off with a theme about songs with girls' names, and since there's so many songs about Mary, that's a good place to start. Then we'll work into songs about Marie. I was going to play Bringing Mary Home. Oh, by the way, before, I haven't seen Mary in years. Of course,

We heard Lost and Found and Wild Mountain Flowers from Mary, an Oak Grove Medicine Show. Going down to Mary's Kitchen. I have a request for, of course, I'm going to play Bringing Mary Home by the Country Gentleman. I say hi to Corey. He wanted to hear, well, the sequel to Bringing Mary Home by the Seldom Seen. I've Come to Take You Home. So let's do.

I have a request for, of course, I'm going to play Bringing Mary Home by the Country Gentlemen. I say hi to Corey. He wanted to hear, well, the sequel to Bringing Mary Home by the Seldom Seen, I'll Come to Take You Home. So let's do both, and we'll go from Mary to Marie, shall we? Here's the Country Gentlemen with their classic Bringing Mary Home.

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I'm Les Irby with you until midnight, starting off with some songs about, well, specific people's names. A lot of songs about Mary and Marie. That one, Tim Rabin, of course, the brother of Marty Rabin, who's lead singer, longtime lead singer for Shenandoah, and also has his own bluegrass band. And Goodbye, Marie, song written by Mel McDaniels, that was recorded by Johnny Rodriguez and Kenny Rogers. And before that, we heard Robinella Contreras with Marie Laveau, a Shel Silverstein song that I first heard it when Dr. Hook and the Medicine Show recorded it. Bobby Bear also recorded that, and Leroy Troy does a pretty good bluegrass version of that one, too, that I often play. Hey, Bluegrass Saturday Night made possible by many fine folks, including the always delicious Southern Kitchen on Main Street in Newmarket. Breakfast, lunch, or dinner, always something tasty there at Southern Kitchen. Check it out. And let's see, we'll switch. Coming up, anybody have any friends named Ruby? I want to say hi to Todd Prince. He wanted to hear Dale and Vincent's version of the Osborne Brothers classic Ruby, Are You Mad at Your Man? So we'll have that coming up. But from Mary to Marie to Mariah, here is Bobby Osborne from his original album. And a song that started out as a show tune, the Country Gentleman recorded back in the early 60s. But this is a more recent recording from Bobby of They Call the Wind, Mariah.

0: not doing Saturday night right. WSIG's Bluegrass Saturday Night. Every Saturday night, we're picking and grinning with the best in bluegrass. Bill Monroe, Rhonda Vincent, Ricky Skaggs, the Steel Drivers, and more. It's banjos, fiddles, harmonies, and high lonesome sound. Just the way Saturday nights were meant to be.
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Before that, Lester Flatt from his 1970 Flat Out album and a song written by Johnny Cash. See, Ruby Fall, and started that off with a request for Todd Prince. We heard Daly and Vincent's version of the Osborne Brothers classic, Ruby, Are You Mad at Your Man? And the Osborne Brothers, they do pretty good. They do. I mean, that their version was a classic, but Daly and Vincent does justice to pretty much anything they record. And I never thought anybody else could sing Statler Brothers songs and do them justice. So Daly and Vincent did a whole album of them. I had a request for one of those, too, coming up. We'll get to. Well, after, besides, we went through Mary and Maria and Mariah and Ruby, there's an awful lot of bluegrass songs about Maggie, too, and none more famous than this one. Here's Ralph and Carter of the Stanley Brothers.

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And Tony Holtz and the Wildwood Valley Boys, kind of a second generation continuation of Aubrey Holt and the boys from Indiana, so some sons and uncles in the second band from the first band. And before that, we heard Chris Jones and the Night Drivers, Wake Up Little Maggie, and the Stanley Brothers with the classic Little Maggie. So 7:04 and 71 degrees on the overcast skies at our studios in Harrisonburg. 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

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And that's often done as an instrumental, often as a fiddle tune. I remember my old friend, the late Mr. Ed Michael, loved that song, and he used to play it so exquisitely on the fiddle. At 7:19, I'm Les Irby with you till midnight. That's a bunch of songs about Maggie. I also discovered there's a bunch of bluegrass songs about girls named Julie. We'll get to those in a minute. First, I'll sneak in a little request. As always with requests, if I can find them, I can squeeze them in, I'll try to play them. I can't always guarantee I'll be able to do every one or do it at a specific time, but I'll attempt to accommodate. I've got a whole page full here I'm going to work on momentarily. Before we get to Julie's, I've got one Elizabeth. I had a friend want to play a song when I mentioned Daly and Vincent and the Statler Brothers. He wanted to hear a song from the Daly and Vincent Sing the Statler Brothers album, one that Jimmy Fortune wrote called Elizabeth.

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Before that, the Half and Half Bluegrass Band and Julie and the Band of Rooks with another song called Julie. We're exploring a theme of songs about different girls' names tonight because that just popped into my head. It's something random. At 7:33, I'm Les Irby with you until midnight. 71 degrees and overcast at our studios in Harrisonburg. And I've got a few songs about a few people, a few Susies coming up. But first, one more Julie. Here's James King from his Bluegrass Storyteller album, and Whatever Happened to Julie? Anyway.

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Born in Boston on the 4th of July this year, on the 4th, Pete will turn 84, still out there performing. And his rendition of the classic by the great American songwriter Stephen Foster, "Oh, Susanna." And before that, we heard North Carolina's Town Mountain with a song called "Black Eyed Susan," which is different from the Ralph Stanley, more traditional version, "Black Eyed Susie," you heard before the break. I've got a few other songs about girls with some random names also, and then I'll get into some of our other requests that I've been accumulating so far this evening at Bluegrass Saturday Night, made possible by many fine sponsors we appreciate, including the highly trained technicians and Titanic tow trucks at TransTech Automotive in Broadway. Now then, here's Peter Rowan once again. Got Hot Rise and Jimmy Martin coming up. But here's Pete once again from the same album, an album he did called Peter Rowan with the Red Hot Pickers, which featured Richard Green on the fiddle, Tony Trischka on the banjo, Andy Statman on the mandolin, and a song about a girl named Rosalie McFall.